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0: been so blessed, and yet there's been tragedy this year, but God has provided things that we never thought it would ever happen, and I'm excited just what this ministry is doing and what God is doing, right, in everybody's lives and the people that he's touching and the people that he's encouraging, and he blesses you to bless others.
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0: Your encouraging WPER is giving you a chance to win a 3-game Fred Nat's baseball package. 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And memories that'll last way beyond summer. 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
1: I've been listening with the LGL station for about the last 5-6 years now. I've just really enjoyed the music. You know, when I'm listening to it, I can feel God's presence. When I'm in a very bad mood or very down about something, it just kicks me right out of it.

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2: 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Yeah.

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1: A moment with WPER chaplain Barnabas Piper.
0: One of the verses says this: What gift of grace is Jesus my Redeemer? There is no more for heaven now to give. He is my joy, my righteousness and freedom, my steadfast love, my deep and boundless peace. Now, this is a beautiful and true verse, but there's a certain kind of person in this world who combines cynicism with pedantry, a particular kind of nitpicky contrarian. I am one of those people. This means that when I see lyrics like, there is no more for heaven now to give, my instinct is to find all the exceptions. It is, after all, a statement of superlatives and totality. Heaven could not give more. Really? Nothing? Really? Nothing. When Jesus emptied himself by taking the form of a servant and being found in human form, he humbled himself by becoming obedient to the point of death, even death on a cross, as Philippians 2 tells us. He was the most that our Father in heaven could give. Jesus is the fulfillment of all promises. He is the resolution to all evil. He is salvation for all sinners who simply believe. He is our ongoing advocate and intercessor, bringing us close to our Father. And Jesus is the superlative who gently and inexorably smothers cynicism in love and beauty.
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1: 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It means a lot just hearing the stories and the testimony. 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

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A way back to God. A way back to hope. 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
1: Has God used Crown to impact your life? I am Chuck Bentley with My Money Life from Crown. I recently met a rancher from South Dakota. When he learned I was with Crown, he pulled out his phone and told me a story. A bad drought hit his part of the country. He thought he'd lose his herd of cattle. One day, he got on his knees out there on his ranch and looked out toward the hills. Pouring his heart out to the Lord, he remembered a verse learned in a Crown study. God owns the cattle on 1,000 hills. He felt the peace of God flood his soul by remembering that he was simply a steward of what God had provided. He showed me the picture of his cattle and the miraculous way God provided. It was amazing. His daughter replicated the picture using watercolors and entered it in a local art show. It won first prize. I've had the privilege of seeing individuals, families, communities, and even nations transformed. Our core values are based on the truths contained in God's Word. They guide our staff, leaders, and volunteers. Those values align Crown's outreach with His plans and purposes. Now, September the 10th through the 12th, we're celebrating Crown's 50th anniversary in beautiful Knoxville, Tennessee. We'll have inspiring worship, teaching, and powerful stories of transformation from across the world. People like the rancher the Lord allowed me to meet in Omaha. Now, I want you to join us and be a part of our vision for the next 50 years. It's time for us to be reminded that we're part of a bigger story, God's bigger story, and you and I are a part of it. Come celebrate with us. You can register today at crown.org/50.

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life feels off course, there's always a way back. 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

0: All right, just getting going this morning. So glad that you are listening to Your Encouraging WPER.
1: Well, good morning. We're Eric and Heather, and we absolutely love starting part of the day with you.
0: Here's Casting Crowns.

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1: I've been listening to you guys since you pretty much started. It's positive and it's just uplifting, and I need that.

0: it's going to be okay. Lord, make it well.
1: Yes.
0: All things work together for the good, for those who love him.
1: Yes.
0: So we know it's good.
1: See, you have hope for this day. How cool is that? Hey, we're Eric and Heather. Thank you for letting us remind you of how good God is, but more importantly, how much you are loved.
0: Here's the thing, though. Days go by, you've been praying for something, you're like, God, where are you? We've been there, we know, Heather and I both.
1: Yeah.
0: If there is something you've been praying about, you want someone to pray alongside you, well, that's right in our wheelhouse,
1: it really
0: as
1: is.
0: They say.
1: So save this number into your phone so you know you always have a praying friend. 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

0: single company has one.
1: Uh-oh.
0: And they're looking out for your best interests and the company's interests.
1: Oh, of course. Hey, we're WPER, always looking out for your best interests, trying to brighten your day. We're Eric and Heather.
0: We got one too here.
1: Yeah.
0: You know who we're talking about. The IT person.
1: Oh, yeah, yeah, yeah. We got some great IT people, but I would think that is probably one of the most difficult jobs because you constantly have to be aware.
0: You're on high alert.
1: You're getting smart. Yeah,
0: you're
1: exactly.
0: You're on high alert. A friend of mine recently said his company sent out one of those fake phishing emails.
1: Yeah.
0: It looked exactly like a real email.
1: Oh, no.
0: He clicked it. A couple of seconds later, the message popped up on his screen, said, "Hey, congratulations. You failed the cybersecurity simulation.
1: Yep.
0: You're going to need to sign up for training for a second time."
2: Love that. Love that.
0: Look, they're trying to protect the company,
1: yes,
0: obviously.
1: Yes, they are.
0: But
1: because criminals are getting really...

0: really clever. Yeah. It looks like a real email. It's right. pretty slick. You're like, okay, sure, click. But here's the problem. Because I did that once. Not
1: you
0: here.
1: You did it too?
0: No, yeah, about okay. The job I had before yeah. this. And so that training, you know, sometimes you can just skip through it and just answer the question.
1: No.
0: This is... You've got to watch this entire video as we explain to you the safety and security that you are responsible for.
1: Here's the safeguard. Okay. Fail safe works every single time. I'm not an IT person.
0: Oh, okay.
1: But I know the ins and outs of it. If you get an email and you don't, listen, even if it looks like, delete it.
0: Just delete
1: it. That's how I operate.
0: Oh,
1: at some point, somebody will call and go, did you get my email?
0: Now here's why I know this to be true. Eric's like, oh, I never got that email. You deleted it.
1: But the company's safe.

Sometimes a reset is as simple as sitting back down around the table with the people who still matter. Your Encouraging WPER

0: If you are looking for encouragement, you came to the right place. This is your Encouraging WPER.
1: Yeah, it is. We're Eric and Heather. We love starting the day with you.
0: Hot day in Virginia throughout the week. If you're, exercise outside, walk, run, those midday hours can be pretty rough. Might want to get it done early in the morning or late at night.
1: Right.
0: Not that I'm trying to run your life.
1: But who wants to go out and exercise late? And I mean, you're just like, day is over, I'm done.
0: Start early then, right?
1: Well, and here is a little something. Yeah, start early if you've got the time. But if you seriously don't want to go battle the weather.
0: All right, Heather's got some good stuff here. What do you got?
1: Apparently, wearing wrist weights while you're getting ready in the morning can actually provide you with a little bit of workout.
0: I've seen people wear those on their ankle, like when they're walking.
1: Yeah, and some people wear them on their wrist when they run too.
0: Okay, good. So do that as you're getting ready?
1: As soon as you get out of the shower, put those on. And so while you're brushing your teeth and, changing your clothes and getting your hair done.
0: Right.
1: If you thought it took me a long time to get ready now, how much longer will this take? I can't put my arm up.

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0: that brave robber.
1: That's Crowder on Your Encouraging WPER. You're with Eric and Heather. And maybe you are just coming back from a vacation.
2: Oh.
1: It seems like everyone was on vacation last week or the weeks before. It seems like everyone has already taken their vacation.
2: It does. I've seen a lot of people like, oh, that was a great vacation.
1: When we were kids, mom and dad used to, I don't want to say save, but our vacation was always in August.
2: Really?
1: Yeah, we go down on the York River near Gloucester and just enjoy. Still got great memories.
2: Oh, I'm sure.
1: In my mind, like summer's still going. And yes. Maybe you haven't taken your vacation.
2: Well, I see where you're going.
1: And where am I going? Because if you're planning something, I'm ready for a break.
3: Should have been long gone now, yeah. 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
1: I love you guys, and you guys do a good job every day. 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It's just what they needed to hear.

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That doesn't have to end when you leave the car. 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

0: 80 Nicole to start your Tuesday at Your Encouraging WPER. You're with Eric and Heather. And yeah, on Tuesdays, we choose. You get a choice. Yep. It's one or the other. And today?
1: Today,
0: summertime adventures.
1: Oh, yeah. So you're going to an amusement park. Do you choose going to King's Dominion dressed as Snoopy?
0: You get free rides, anything you want all day, but you got to stay dressed as Snoopy all day long.
1: Or you go to Busch Gardens, but you are dressed in the Colonial Williamsburg garb.
0: Colonial wear. Oh, that's some heavy stuff,
1: powdered
0: too.
1: Powdered wig, wool socks, the whole nine.
0: Temperature factors in on both. Okay.
1: Right.
0: But you get free rides and stuff all
1: day
0: long.
1: Right?
0: All right. It's your choice this morning. Which are you choosing? 877-859-9737. You can text or call right now.
1: 877-859-9737.
0: Do I have to carry a musket, too?

0: It is impossible to know everything about everyone.
1: Yeah.
0: But you can definitely know a little bit more about the people in your life.
1: Hey, we're Eric and Heather. Thank you so much for choosing WPER this morning.
0: I got a great reminder of that over the weekend at a funeral.
1: Mm.
0: Went to a funeral, distant family relative.
1: Sure.
0: But when they get up to speak, somebody gets up to say something about that person. And I've had encounters with this person over the years.
1: For a long time.
0: For a long time.
1: Yeah.
0: 20, 30 years now. But I learned things about her that I did not know. And it made me, failing isn't the right word, but it made me want to be more curious about the people that I'm still with.
1: Yeah, that's a great way to look at it. Like, I'm still curious about, you know, where did you grow up? How did you grow up? Like all the things you, and you know what? I always, when I was at my grandparents' funeral, I remember being a kid, 13 years old, and thinking, oh my goodness, I didn't even know my grandmother. But at 13, you're like, you don't want to ask those questions.
0: No,
1: but now.
0: But why? Why do we hesitate asking questions? That was my first thought. Like, sometimes I'll be like, oh, that might be. Look, ask questions.
1: Yes.
0: People have lived life experiences that could be so helpful. That's the first thing I thought as I left. I'm like, I'm going to ask more questions to people who are, you know, in my life right now.
1: Be curious.

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Rest in His faithfulness. At Your Encouraging WPER, we invite you to turn your heart back to what's good and true.

0: Summertime adventures, getting together, making some memories, along with your encouraging WPER. Hope to see you this Friday night.
1: So excited at the Stafford Airport for our first of two big movie nights. And it's really just an excuse to hang out with you and have a little fun.
0: Yeah.
1: That's all it boils down to. Oh, but wait, there is something really cool you have the opportunity to do.
0: And that is?
1: Provide a backpack for a family right here that needs a little help this fall. And yeah, I hate to think about back to school too, but there are people who are already fretting it because they know they're not going to be able to get their kids a backpack.
0: Yeah, so bring one along if God lays it on your heart. New backpack for a school ager. Mm-hmm. You can find out anything you want to know about this Friday night's fun. Get ready to, you know, have some fun and make some new memories. That all starts at WPER.org, or you can actually text the word movie.
1: Yes, right to our studio number, 877-859-9737. That's 877-859-9737.

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1: I have like bumper stickers that are 20 plus years old. So I've been listening for a long time. You know, just being able to have it on at my work when I'm having a rough day, it just brings me joy every day.

0: husband had a very mild stroke. Thankfully and prayerfully, praise the Lord, he recovered and he had no residual effects from it, but it scared him. And he started coming to church with me, so like when people listen to WPER, they stumble upon it from all the stories I've been hearing, something switches inside them.
1: God is creating stories through your encouraging WPER. 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
2: Thanks to Kenny Vestal for being today's sponsor in loving memory of his wife, Peggy. Peggy was born on this day, July 14th in 1955, and went home to be with the Lord on September 23rd of 2024. Kenny says that they shared more than 50 wonderful years together, and that Peggy was his soulmate, his best friend, and is his life. He looks forward to the day they'll be together again in heaven. Peggy leaves behind family members who dearly loved her, including her siblings, Patty and Howard, as well as her and Kenny's son, Chris Vestal, along with three of Peggy's nieces, Crystal, Angie, and Judy, who also live with them for a time. Kenny says that Peggy made every holiday and family gathering special. Some of their favorite memories were made around the backyard pool, where Chris and the girls learned to swim, and where they all spent countless happy summer days together. Peggy also loved collecting dolls, and for 20 years, she and Kenny traveled to Georgia for the Cabbage Patch Convention. Kenny says that he feels Peggy's love every day and knows that she and God are watching over him and guiding him through these difficult times. He is especially grateful to God for using WPER and the friends at LifePoint Church to encourage him through this time. Kenny is thankful to sponsor today's music and ministry in loving memory of his beloved Peggy.
1: If you or your organization would like to become a day sponsor, then email us at daysponsor@wper.org.
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0: There was no official proclamation when it happened, but there is now.
1: Right, oh yeah.
0: When that person in your life became a hero, and every week here on Your Encouraging WPER, we get to introduce you to one of Virginia's hometown heroes.
1: And this week we are so excited and grateful to Adam Cassandra, who has nominated his wife, Amy Cassandra. Adam says for over a decade, Amy has served the citizens of Fauquier County as a prosecutor in the Office of the Commonwealth's Attorney, while serving her family as a loving wife and mother of two beautiful children. She assists victims of crime in Fauquier. And he said, you know, a lot of people in these positions don't get recognized or publicly recognized for their work. He says Amy continues to go above and beyond in her work, seeking justice, but also volunteering outside of work to help young girls, and is involved with a community league girls volleyball coach. He said Amy is a super mom to her family who fights for justice, and that's why she's our, the whole family's, hometown hero.
0: And she is Virginia's hometown
1: yes,
0: hero.
1: Indeed.
0: Thanks, by the way, to Simventions for helping us honor Amy this week. And if that makes you think of someone in your life that is a hero to you.
1: Oh, goodness.
0: Again, we've got the official proclamation right here.
1: Right. You can get the cape. That's all good. But we would love to hear about it and highlight your hometown hero. It's easy to do. You can just text the word hero to our studio number, which is 877-859-9737. 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

0: there. Thanks for choosing WPER this morning. We're Eric and Heather. We love hanging out with you.
1: Be curious.
0: Yes.
1: I learned that great lesson over the weekend. I've always been a little bit curious about people. Who are you? What'd you do?
0: Right.
1: What do you do now? What, some of your life experiences. Mm-hmm. But I want to go a little bit deeper with people. I hope you do too. I was at a funeral over the weekend, and you know how they get up, somebody says something, and you learn about someone who I've known for over 30 years. You learn things like, oh, I didn't know that about that person.
0: Oh, yeah.
1: And all it would have taken was a few more questions when you're in conversation. Some people are pretty like guarded, like, meh, but you can get them going.
0: Oh, yeah. And all it takes is, wait, what is that? You know, sometimes we had a neighbor and we lived in North Carolina, sweet guy, old guy from New York, and he had a great accent. He was so funny. And he and his wife took us in like we were their kids. They were great to us. And one day we were at their house and I noticed like space things in his house. But nothing like it was taken over, but I was like,
1: something you might find at yard sales or collector stuff.
0: Sure.
1: And you're like, oh, it's an interesting.
0: But I had never seen it before. And I was like, I said, Joe, that looks like an insider picture. What did you used to do? Heather, I work for Northrop Grumman. 40 years. And I was like, Northrop Grumman space program. And
1: right,
0: I was like,
1: right.
0: How have I not known that? And we'd been at their house a million times.
1: Yeah.
0: He brings out a picture book. And then he brings out another picture book. And there are pictures of him in space capsules with rockets. And I'm like, Joe, how could I not have known this? You never asked. And I'm like, you're right, I didn't ask. But he was telling me one of the greatest stories I think I've ever heard.
1: Yeah.
0: He was sitting there in this room. They went to go talk about something and they look over and sitting on this table is the door that they're going to put on the space capsule that Neil Armstrong was in going to the moon.
1: Oh, wow.
0: And he said he looked at the other guy that was standing there with him and they both put their hands on the door and they prayed and they left. And he was like, that was the greatest experience of my life.
1: Incredible.
0: And, you know, would I ever have known that if I didn't go, Joe, what's that?
1: God puts these people in our lives for a reason. Fears God.

Whether you're driving across town or across the country, your favorite music goes with you. Just open the app and listen to your encouraging WPER anytime, anywhere.

0: thank you so much for choosing WPER this morning. We're Eric and Heather. We love hanging out with you.
1: So you go to paint your kitchen, you know, the paint shop, they got a color for it.
0: Sure.
1: You buy
0: sure.
1: a car, there's a color for that car. Mm-hmm. And people will ask, what color,
0: is that?
1: Yeah. You color your hair, maybe.
0: Absolutely.
1: That's got a, you know, it's a shade of kind of brown. It's sort
0: hue.
1: Of blondish.
0: Yeah, exactly.
1: You want a name to go with what it is.
0: You do.
1: Sometimes they give you the name.
0: Oh, yeah. My van is White Lightning.
1: Is that what it's truly called?
0: Yeah, that's the actual paint color is White Lightning. Now, does it move like that? No.
1: You go to the hardware store and all those paints, they got a name for every single one.
0: And lots of them are food. You know, like this one's Robin's Egg Blue and this is Sourdough.
1: Don't know if it works the same for clothing, but I know who can help with naming the color of clothing from here on out, my friend Heather. I got a shirt the other week at Goodwill. And by the way, they charge too much. I know it's thrift, but that's my opinion. But I got a deal.
0: Mm-hmm.
1: And I like the shirt.
0: It's a good shirt.
1: Summertime. Thank you.
0: It is a good shirt.
1: And I'm wearing it today. And somebody commented and said, I like the, I'm like, it's not exactly that color.
0: No.
1: There was a brief pause in the room and Heather nailed the color of the shirt. Now, go ahead, Heather. I think you should describe the color of the shirt.
0: So it's, you know, it's a shade of red.
1: And I'm not offended in any way.
0: No, okay, good.
1: Go ahead.
0: But Amy was like, that's not, is it red? I don't know. Is that red?
1: I said, no, it's not a red shirt. I'm not a red kind of shirt guy.
0: But and it's not. It's the color of raw beef. It's
1: without blinking. It's a raw beef colored shirt. I feel like you should see it.
0: I was so hoping it would be like a shade of pink, so I could say, "Oh, it's salmon." It's not.
1: No,
0: pink.
1: I don't. I'm not a pink guy. And
0: no.
1: Hey, look, if you are, that's
0: good,
1: your
0: more power
1: world.
0: To you, right.
1: Yeah, but I'm not that. I'm not a. So it's and I
0: Eric,
1: like it. It's
0: Eric
1: raw.
0: Is wearing this summer collection 2026. Here he comes in raw beef.
1: Raw beef, right before it hits the grill.

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0: Well, let's do a shout out or two here because Janet and Franklin have given to the ministry of WPER. They're in Spotsy. Kimberly makes it possible in Aylett and Angela in Mechanicsville. What are they making possible? Well, the hope and encouragement, the songs you hear, like the one you just heard right there. So thank you to them for giving to this 100% listener ministry. There's a place for you here.
1: Oh, absolutely. Whether you want to give, maybe you want to volunteer, or maybe you want to be a part of the music team, which does help shape the music that you hear on WPER. All of it starts at WPER.org.

0: 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And today?
1: Oh, today it's spectacular. You get to choose between going to King's Dominion for a day full of fun.
0: Two theme parks here.
1: Yes. King's Dominion, but you're dressed as Snoopy. Or, if you prefer, Busch Gardens, full of fun. You are dressed like you work in Colonial Williamsburg, like the whole wool socks, powdered wig. All of it.
0: You got to wear a powdered wig all day?
1: Of course. Right, so what are you going to walk in with your hair cut short hair, mister?
0: It's your day at the park, but you got...
1: Nope. And even the women had powdered wigs because the higher the hair, the more importance you were.
0: I think I'm putting on that mascot outfit. I mean, you know, it's going to be kind of cumbersome up there in the
1: just hoping it doesn't fly off as you go down that first roller coaster.
0: Oh, that could go viral. It's your choice today, whatever you're choosing. Thank you for listening to WPER this morning. Which one for you?
1: Yeah.
0: Text or call right now.
1: 877-859-9737. 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

0: is God moving through the music? Just take a listen.
1: People need hope. People do need encouragement, and they need positivity. WBER is what we provide, and you don't know how much we touch people's lives daily.

0: You want the full story. You want to know how things end up, don't you? You ever watch a movie and it just ends abruptly and you're like, well, what happened?
1: Wait a minute.
0: You know?
1: Yeah.
0: You want a big happy ending most times.
1: Right. And today we're going to give you the happy ending to a tale that began Sunday morning.
0: A dog tale.
1: A dog tale, right?
0: Yeah, I know where you're going there. Hey, it's Eric and Heather with you at Your Encouraging WPER. Yeah, just a little bit of closure to something we mentioned yesterday.
1: Yeah, so Kristen said yesterday, you know, what made her smile was the fact that her three dogs had gotten out. The two little girls came home, but the little boy was obstinate and then ended up getting picked up by animal control. So they posted his picture. She's like, that's mine. Couldn't go get him until yesterday. Well, this morning, she texted in a picture of him on a pillow, as he should be, in the front seat, sitting there looking almost indignant, as if nothing happened. Like, well, this is my...
0: You're a dog. You play it off like that, huh?
1: No big deal.
0: Yeah. Not a big deal. I ran away for a while. I needed a night to think about some stuff.

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1: Thanks to Kenny Vestal for being today's sponsor in loving memory of his wife, Peggy. Peggy was born on this day, July 14th in 1955, and went home to be with the Lord on September 23rd of 2024. Kenny says that they shared more than 50 wonderful years together, and that Peggy was his soulmate, his best friend, and is his life. He looks forward to the day they'll be together again in heaven. Peggy leaves behind family members who dearly loved her, including her siblings, Patty and Howard, as well as her and Kenny's son, Chris Vestal, along with three of Peggy's nieces, Crystal, Angie, and Judy, who also live with them for a time. Kenny says that Peggy made every holiday and family gathering special. Some of their favorite memories were made around the backyard pool, where Chris and the girls learned to swim, and where they all spent countless happy summer days together. Peggy also loved collecting dolls, and for 20 years, she and Kenny traveled to Georgia for the Cabbage Patch Convention. Kenny says that he feels Peggy's love every day and knows that she and God are watching over him and guiding him through these difficult times. He is especially grateful to God for using WPER and the friends at LifePoint Church to encourage him through this time. Kenny is thankful to sponsor today's music and ministry in loving memory of his beloved Peggy.
0: If you or your organization would like to become a day sponsor, then email us at daysponsor@wper.org.
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0: you're getting started with your encouraging WPER.
1: Well, hi, we're Eric and Heather. We love being able to start part of the day with you.
0: To encourage you.
1: Always.
0: You know, we lift each other up.
1: Yes.
0: Edification.
1: That's hard sometimes, especially like if you're in a cranky mood.
0: We get
1: exactly.
0: it.
1: Exactly. Yeah. Yes. Yes, we do. But what I've noticed when, and I don't know if you have ever noticed that when you start to encourage other people, I mean, I'm not talking like, you know, being a cheerleader. I'm just talking about, you know, maybe holding a door or saying hello to somebody.
0: We always say it's the simplest things, but it truly is. Yes. When somebody does that for you, you know the feeling.
1: Oh, goodness. And think about this for just 1 second. There's a stranger out there who still thinks of you because you were kind to them when they really needed it.

the day feels heavy and your thoughts won't settle, pause for a moment. Take a breath, refocus your heart, and notice God's goodness in the everyday moments with your encouraging WPER.

0: So you get some PTO, some time off from your place of work, and you get to go on vacation. Summertime's really the biggest time of the year.
1: Yeah, right.
0: Most people go on vacation in the summer, but any time of the year works.
1: Absolutely. Hey, we're Eric and Heather. Thanks for choosing WPER this morning.
0: You know, in the cold of winter to get away to, like, you know, the sunny south.
1: Oh, yeah. Or maybe you like to go in the fall and see all the leaves.
0: Again, any time is good.
1: Exactly. Right. I'll take any time. And you know what? Matt will, too. Matt texted in this morning, 877-859-9737. And you're welcome to jump in here, too, anytime. 877-859-9737. Matt said October vacations after working on the golf courses for 26 years.
0: Okay.
1: October vacations are chef's gifts.
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1: Hi, we're Eric and Heather. Thanks a lot for letting us hang out with you today and just do life with you.
0: Yeah, to be able to pray for you.
1: Oh, yeah.
0: Whatever that is that you've been praying about and you want someone to come alongside, here we are. 877-859-9737. You can text or call anytime.
1: Yeah, whatever's best for you. And that's what Shannon did this morning. She said, can you please just join me in praying for a miracle for my Uncle Jim? And she said, you know what? In prayers for comfort for my mom and my aunt, if it's Jim's time to go be with the Lord. I'm so grateful to have praying friends at WPER. Well, Shannon, it's an honor to pray with you. And again, if there's any time we can pray for or with you, just text or call 877-859-9737. 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

0: 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Thank you for choosing your encouraging WPER.
1: Hi, we're Eric and Heather. We love hanging out with you, especially on a Tuesday, because you get to choose between the two options. It's a very Virginia option today.
0: Yeah, summertime adventure, going to a theme park. It's either going to Busch Gardens, and you have to dress colonial.
1: Yeah, you have to dress like, well, you live in Colonial Williamsburg.
0: Mm-hmm.
1: Or go to King's Dominion, but you get to dress as
0: a mascot.
1: Yes, Snoopy. Yes.
0: That feels cumbersome to me, like you're lugging that around all day.
1: I know, but you know what? The wool socks and the wool vest and the
0: There's
1: wool
0: a lot of
1: breeches.
0: Layers there.
1: Yeah, exactly. And
0: hey,
1: the powdered wig.
0: You're in the park. You're enjoying
1: the
0: fun.
1: You're enjoying the day. So what is it that you choose this morning? Call or text to let us know. 877-859-9737.
0: That's 877-859-9737.
1: So Michael said, well, I'm going to choose Busch Gardens, but I think I'd like to go as Daniel Boone.
0: Okay, well.
1: Which, I mean, you know, the leather's no more breathable than the wool.
0: No, so. Pick your favorite character. I'd stay out of the water park on that one, though.
1: A little bit.

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0: Any kind of movement, any kind of motion is really, truly exercise.
1: True.
0: The body's in motion.
1: That's a great way to look at it.
0: Yeah. The key is to do it a bunch of times.
1: Right, over and over and over.
0: And to keep doing it.
1: Hey, we're Eric and Heather. Thank you for choosing WPER.
0: I'm talking to myself here. You know, the right kind of exercise, they say, target something specific. You're dealing with anxiety. They say the best thing to do is walk or run.
1: Oh, yeah.
0: Walking or running. Get out there. That'll, you know, drop that stress level down.
1: Absolutely.
0: Stretching is good for your muscles.
1: Yeah.
0: I usually do that first thing in the morning. Not a lot, but again.
1: But doesn't it help you start your day right? Like you feel good.
0: Yeah. Climbing is good for the bones.
1: Climbing.
0: Yeah.
1: Okay.
0: Yeah. Climbing out of bed does not count, Heather. You're going to have to make a bigger effort there, okay?

In Isaiah 43:19, God says, "Behold, I am doing a new thing." That's a powerful promise of renewal. It's time to reset your faith as God creates new paths for your life. You're encouraging WPER.

0: You like fun. You like having fun, making some memories in the summertime. Friday night, join us. You're encouraging WPER, first of two free movie nights.
1: Oh, my goodness. This one is going to be a lot of fun, maybe a little warm, but it's just an excuse to get together and hang out with you. This is at the Stafford Airport, and one of the cool things that you can do that night is help a local family in need.
0: Yep. Bring a backpack as school-agers get ready to go back. A new backpack would be a big blessing to someone.
1: Goodness.
0: And then sit back with your lawn chair, enjoy the movie Under the Stars at night. Again, it happens at Stafford Airport. And then a few weeks later at Fredericksburg Christian School, we'll have one. All those details, that's easy to get.
1: Yeah, just text the word movie to our studio number. That's 877-859-9737. Yeah, just text the word movie, 877-859-9737. Eric and I will text you a link right back.

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1: So I've been listening with the LGL station for about the last 5-6 years now. I just really enjoy the music. You know, when I'm listening to it, I can feel God's presence. When I'm in a very bad mood or very down about something, it just kicks me right out of it.

0: I suffer from a fairly significant depression. Many days, y'all are the lifeline that keeps me going. You play the right song at the right moment, or something you guys say as a lesson or a scripture will poke at my cloud and brighten my day.
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2: Thanks to Kenny Vestal for being today's sponsor in loving memory of his wife, Peggy. Peggy was born on this day, July 14th in 1955, and went home to be with the Lord on September 23rd of 2024. Kenny says that they shared more than 50 wonderful years together, and that Peggy was his soulmate, his best friend, and is his life. He looks forward to the day they'll be together again in heaven. Peggy leaves behind family members who dearly loved her, including her siblings, Patty and Howard, as well as her and Kenny's son, Chris Vestal, along with three of Peggy's nieces, Crystal, Angie, and Judy, who also live with them for a time. Kenny says that Peggy made every holiday and family gathering special. Some of their favorite memories were made around the backyard pool, where Chris and the girls learned to swim, and where they all spent countless happy summer days together. Peggy also loved collecting dolls, and for 20 years, she and Kenny traveled to Georgia for the Cabbage Patch Convention. Kenny says that he

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0: it's your birthday, you should get what you want.
1: Yes.
0: It's your choice, especially when it comes to the cake, ice cream, both, neither.
1: Right? Hey, we're Eric and Heather. Apparently more choices than we think on your encouraging double.

0: WPER.
1: My son, about to celebrate a birthday, requested cupcakes instead of an actual cake.
2: Did he?
1: Yeah,
2: That's smart.
1: I'm like, well, yeah, why not?
2: You can have a little piece for 10 or 12 days, depending on how many cupcakes in that pack.
1: Yeah.
2: That's awesome. But my friend Tina just posted a picture of a gorgeous strawberry rhubarb pie.
1: Hi.
2: And she said, you know what? This year, it's my 55th birthday. I'm baking what I want, and I want a pie. I don't want a cake.
1: A pie over, okay, birthday pie.
2: Right, because it's still good with ice cream, especially when it's warm right out of the oven. Like,
1: yeah,
2: Oh, you know what? I totally forgot about that until just now. My son's 18th birthday, he didn't want a cake. We had seen cannoli chips, like the whole cannoli roll baked into chips, and then you dipped them. So it was like cannoli nachos. You dip them in the cannoli stuff.
1: It's your birthday. You should get to choose. But we're way off the page now.

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0: Sometimes you roll out of bed and you feel like you've been tossed by a bison at Yellowstone National Park. You know what I'm saying?
1: Hey, we're Eric and Heather. Thank you for listening to WPER this morning.
0: Maybe you saw a video of the guy at Yellowstone, a grandpa who, by the way, is okay.
1: Yes, broken bones.
0: He's
1: good.
0: It was in good spirits after they said when the ambulance got there. But if you haven't seen the video, you can Google it.
1: He literally looks like a pinwheel. He's like fling through the air.
0: Yeah, when he's what was up with that bison? I don't know.
1: He was so far away from it and taking a picture. Like, that's the thing. He was significantly far from it, but I guess the bison wasn't having a good hair day or something.
0: You got to ask to take people's pictures. You can't just
1: genuflect, right? But you know, I don't think I've ever known anybody to have such a bad encounter with wildlife.
0: Not to that extent.
1: I mean, I used to work in the mountains of North Carolina, and we would see bear a lot. I got close enough to smell it because I went out of my door one time and there was a bear on the other side of the trees getting into our trash can. I was like, enjoy your breakfast, Mr. Bear.
0: How fast did you get back in?
1: Oh, my word.

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1: Hey, we're Eric and Heather. Thank you so much for letting us tag along with you today, especially on a Tuesday.
0: On a Tuesday, you're choosing summertime adventure, theme park. You're either in Williamsburg or in Doswell. You're at King's Dominion or you're at Busch Gardens.
1: Busch Gardens.
0: Now, here's the thing, though. If you're going to Busch Gardens and you can ride all day and have fun.
1: Oh, sure.
0: You got to dress colonial. Mm-hmm. So you're either picking that.
1: Powdered wig and all.
0: Or if you're jumping off 95 and you're headed into King's Dominion, you got to be wearing the Snoopy costume all day long.
1: Right.
0: Which are you choosing? 877-859-9737. You can text or call.
1: Now, yeah, and so Anita texted this morning, and I love what she has to say. And you're welcome to text, too, to tell us which you choose. 877-859-9737. Anita says, I'm picking Busch Gardens because I've never been.
0: Okay.
1: And I think seeing those big old Clydesdales would totally make my day.
0: No, that'd be good. But you'd be in layers of colonial.
1: I don't think she cares. Look, big horse, that's big puppy. And like,
0: yeah,
1: you know,
0: you're right.
1: Those little soft noses, like, oh, yeah.

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0: You may never have to adjust your clock again.
1: Hallelujah.
0: You know how we do that every 6 months? Yes. Daylight
2: backwards,
0: savings.
2: Forwards, backwards, forwards.
0: Eastern daylight time. The House.
2: Standard.
0: Right. Oh. Eric and Heather with you. You're encouraging WPER, the House of Representatives, scheduled to vote on what they're calling the Sunshine Protection Act. That would make daylight saving time permanent across the U.S. There's different parts to it.
2: Sure, and there's they're trying to get it passed into law.
0: And the second part of it is that they might just drop it down to the states, let each state decide.
2: Oh.
0: I don't know how it would go here in Virginia.
2: Oh, my word.
0: But then I started thinking, okay, the House of Representatives, then. But once you clear one, what does it go to the Senate?
2: I should have paid more attention on Saturday morning.
0: Oh, did you house rock?
3: I'm just a bill. Yes, I'm only a bill. And I'm sitting here.
0: I don't remember how it works.

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0: right.
1: The Lord's Prayer. 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
2: Thank you for making that song possible. Hi, we're Eric and Heather. Thank you again for letting us hang out with you.
1: Yeah, every single song you hear on WPER, someone has provided financially. They prayed for the ministry, some volunteer. Place for you here, and we're thankful to each and every one who is part of this WPER family, because we're 100% listener supported.
2: Absolutely.
1: You're blessing and impacting so many lives.
2: Oh my gosh, in ways you don't know. And that's the way it's always been since WPER hit the air. We're 100% listener funded. And so your giving makes these songs possible. And you know, we got a prayer request yesterday. Hey, could you please pray for my family? And could you play this song? And whenever the texts come in and ask for a specific song, why is that song special? I would like to know why. So that we know better how to pray for you and play that song.
1: Truly.
2: And some of the stories that come in, it's just proof that each of these songs is a lifeline to someone. And without your giving, these songs wouldn't even be possible on WPER.
1: Well, a big thank you to Tracy in Fredericksburg, Karen's in Henrico, Jane in Powhatan. Each of them giving financially to support the ministry. And so we just want to say a thank you to them and to you.
2: Yes.
1: If you've ever been part of this ministry, praying or whatever level it is, thank you for doing that. And if you want to be part, hey, that's easy to do.
2: Oh, yeah.
1: Just go to WPER.org to find out how.

0: It can be one of the toughest decisions you make every single morning, what to wear. Today, though, pretty easy. Just dress up like a cow, apparently. I don't know, Heather.
1: We're Eric and Heather on your encouraging WPER.
0: So Heather walks in this morning. Now, listen, it's still dark, and I hear the door. I got here first. I hear the door open. I hear a cowbell. I'm like, what are you doing?
1: What is wrong with you?
0: And right. She's like, I'm getting a free chicken sandwich later today from the Chick-fil-A joint. And I'm like, oh, yeah, they're doing that.
1: Because it's been a while since they've done dress like a cow and get some free food today.
0: Sure.
1: And so I have already seen, and if you haven't seen on our socials, just search WPER because Sydney, our social media maven, has put up the cutest picture of a cow.
0: Yeah.
1: And we've already had people post their pictures because, hey, listen, free food gets you out of bed a little earlier. So people are already posting.
0: It's a good look, I guess.
1: Yeah, it is. And it's, you know what it's all about? It's the joy, right? There are so many things in life that are just taking joy out of your life. You're so busy. Sometimes you can't even catch your breath. You don't know if you're coming or going.
0: There you go.
1: And a little frivolity in your day and some free food can really help turn your day around.
0: Now, here's the thing. Heather didn't go out and buy the cowbell yesterday.
1: No.
0: You just happened to have
1: I've
0: one.
1: I had this,
0: and
1: baby.
0: I'm sure you got a full-on cow suit, too, don't you? Costume.
1: Yeah.
0: Huh? Do you?
1: Yes.

0: encouraging WPER is giving you a chance to win a 3-game Fred Nat's baseball package. Just tell us why you think baseball and summer go together so well, and you'll be entered to win 4 tickets to 3 Fred Nat's games on WPER nights. Just go to WPER.org. The crack of the bat. The fun of the game. What about the hot dogs? Yeah, those are good too. And memories that'll last way beyond summer. Get started right now for your chance to win a 3-game Fred Nat's baseball package at WPER.org.
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1: Hey, we're Eric and Heather. Thank you for listening to WPER.
0: In the most positive way, what I'm saying.
1: Oh, absolutely.
0: I saw this thing about old school skills that are still worth teaching.
1: Yes, and I've seen so many younger kids get involved with like gardening, crocheting, knitting, canning.
0: Canning, food preservation, that was one on the list.
1: Oh.
0: How to do that. Sewing, how to sew a button. Something as simple as that. Or knowing someone who does. basic cooking skills.
1: Oh, gosh, yes.
0: The one on the list that puzzled me was reading maps.
1: What?
0: Yeah, you should be able to find your way without a screen. I agree with that.
1: Well, sure.
0: But let's say you take away GPS for a second.
1: Or you're in some place where your GPS can't get the signal.
0: It's not right. Yeah. It's not like there are map stores anymore. You can't even get a map anymore. I don't believe, maybe.
1: You know what?
0: I've never...
1: My dad owned a gas station right on the highway, so we had tons of maps.
0: Yeah.
1: And I loved them. Hi, nerd alert, but...
0: And listen, I'm talking about paper maps.
1: That's what I'm saying.
0: Not like, MapQuest. I don't even know if that's still in business.
1: No. Jeez. But I'm trying to think of the last time I went to a

0: like a gas station or a convenience store that actually sold maps. And
1: yeah.
0: I don't even think I've seen a map.
1: I'm pretty good when it comes to like navigating. Definitely. I've been lost before, but pretty much everything runs east, west, north, south. You can find your way back. And sometimes you come to a dead end and you just turn around and go back.
0: Okay. But what if you've taken, this road go? Where's that road go? Where's this road go? Where'd that road go? I'm going to have to call Lewis and Clark over here to get me out of there.
1: Just call me. I'll navigate you out of there. Oh.

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1: If you're looking for a fresh start after hardship, failure, or feeling stuck, God has the power to wipe away the past and give you a better future. Don't focus on regrets. Let God hit the reset button. Your encouraging WPER.

0: This is your encouraging WPER. That's Phil Wickham. My name is Eric.
1: Hi.
0: This is my friend Heather. It is a Tuesday, you know.
1: It is. And today's Tuesday, this is kind of a difficult one for me because I don't know how you feel about roller coasters and amusement parks, but we want to know which you would choose today.
0: So when you go to either park, okay, it's either in Williamsburg, Busch Gardens, King's Dominion.
1: Yeah.
0: Which one you're going to, you have to dress when you go to Busch Gardens all day long, enjoying the rides, whatever you do, dressed like a colonial.
1: Williamsburg resident, right.
0: Yeah.
1: Powdered wig, wool socks, you know.
0: You're a
1: dress,
0: colonial.
1: Right, exactly. You're overdressed for the heat. But
0: if you decide to go to King's Dominion,
1: you're overdressed for the heat because you wear the Snoopy costume.
0: Okay. You're dressed as Snoopy all day or as a colonial.
1: Right.
0: Your choice, 877-859-9737. You can text or call right now.
1: Oh, absolutely. That's Michelle and Tom texted, you know, going with the Snoopy costume because he's the coolest dog ever.
2: He is.
1: True, right?
0: I get it. True.
1: And then Robin said, she just sent a Snoopy GIF and said, I hope you guys have a good day. Here's my choice.
0: It's done. I like that.
1: Now, check this out. So Matt and Ann have texted in, and you're welcome to text in to 877-859-9737.
0: Which are they choosing?
1: Well, they threw me for a loop.
0: Okay.
1: Saying they're going to Nobles Amusement Park in Pennsylvania.
0: Okay. What's
1: that? Wearing a Cosmo costume.
0: Cosmo?
1: I don't know anything about this, you know what? I'm always willing to, I'm up for adventure.
0: Guess what we're Googling in the next few moments.

0: 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Just take a listen.
1: It helps me with my mood and my attitude, encouraging me. I can tell that my day is going bad, and I'm thinking, well, I just need to cut on WPER. And then everything is fine. I'm all better after that.

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It is Carly Ann Taylor. Why should I worry on your encouraging WPER? Hey, I'm Teresa. Well, I hope your morning is starting off great. I know mine is much better than yesterday morning. Yesterday morning, it was ants everywhere, ants. It was horrible. And thank you to so many of you who sent in some tips about, you know, different types of bait to use. I have an extermination company that comes out on the quarterly, and they were just there a few weeks ago. So I will be calling them again as well. But yep, this morning, only 5 ants that could I find. And I am praising the Lord that it was only 5. I can't wait till maybe tomorrow morning, there's 0. But for now, I will count it a blessing that there were only 5. It's Wren Collective, counting every blessing on your encouraging WPER. I was

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1: I must say, your station, when I'm out and about, I try to tell everyone about this radio station that's so special. Makes your day, you know?

That's Cochran and Company, what grace can do on your encouraging WPER. Hey, I'm Teresa. Well, I have to tell you, I'm amazed at some things that scientists discover that honestly, it's God's creation. So I am all for all natural things, especially when it comes to healing and getting better and all that. But this one, this one, I'm telling you, it's odd in advance. So warning, the following information may be considered very odd. This is a new breakthrough in cancer research. And in fact, what they're using, they're testing this on certain mice who have different kinds of cancer. And it is 100% tumor elimination in mice with one single use. So it is truly a breakthrough, and what it could mean for human treatment. They're in the beginning stages of this, but so far, you know, these mice, I don't know how they have, how they know they have these certain things, but even mice with colorectal cancer, any tumors, it's 100% complete response. It is, and there's no harmful side effects. It 100% removes the tumors. What is this natural thing? This is where you're going to have to stay with me, friend. Japanese scientists have discovered that it is a naturally occurring bacteria in a specific frog species in Japan. In fact, this bacteria is in their intestines, and when they apply that to the cancer, 100% eradication in mice. It is a breakthrough. Is it odd? Yes. But is it hopeful?

0: My daughter is 20, and we've been listening since she was 7. She has her own car, and she has PER programmed on the buttons on the radio. She listens to it not just because, you know, that's what mom listens to, but she listens to it because it's her choice. And I know that it's impacted her. And to always be able to turn on the radio station and being able to call in all these years, ask for prayers, and know that people are praying, I'm so grateful for you guys.
1: God is creating stories through your encouraging WPER.
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is Zach Williams, Chain Breaker on your encouraging WPER. I'm Teresa. Well, thank you for tuning in today. We've got music on the way for you from Mr. Brandon Lake, also Colton Dixon. But right now, a beautiful song from Phil Wickham. This is Homesick for Heaven on your encouraging WPER.

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1: That is Colton Dixon, Build a Boat on Your Encouraging WPER. And Teresa, well, people do some crazy things for some free things. And if you like free things, then let me tell you the crazy thing that you could do to get a free thing. Apparently, it is the national, if you dress like a cow, you get a free Chick-fil-A sandwich day. And I remember I had a friend named Connie, her entire family would dress like a cow and they would go three meals. They would go to three different Chick-fil-A's and they kept their cow costumes on all day and they loved it. I mean, they had a blast doing it. And then you have other people who wouldn't dress up like a cow for anything. But, you know, it helps out with the budget, especially if you haven't been there for a while and you bring the family and everyone gets a free sandwich. That's going to cut the cost down, but good on them for making it possible. But you do have to go that extra mile. How much you dress up like a cow? Well, that's up to you. This is Stars Go Dim. This is Holy on Your Encouraging WPER.

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1: I'm blessed every day, and you keep me going. 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

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That doesn't have to end when you leave the car. 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

Oh, it really is amazing grace. That's Phil Wickham and Crowder on Your Encouraging WPER. Hi, Teresa. Well, right now it's Jeremy Camp with Anxious Heart. And I love almost every song that Jeremy Camp has put out. I probably would say every song is something that I have loved. And the lyrics, they are real for all of us. They are encouraging. But even as he starts this song where it says, "Locked up, I'm so in my head." Your heart starts racing. Your hands are shaking. You know, if you've ever had anxiety, you know sometimes those feelings, they come quickly and you can hardly put them down, but God. And he says, "When my strength has grown weak and I've no words left to speak, I fall to my knees because I know what I need. God, you're the light when my world goes dark. You hold me together when I'm torn apart. When my thoughts have run away too far, you're the calm for my anxious heart." And he repeats that over and over. You're the calm for my anxious heart. And there is a line in here. I hope you'll listen for it. I love it. It says, "Fear is terrified by the sound of your voice." God speaking over your life, fear is terrified of that because it knows that God is the one who shines the light, who brings the calm to your anxious heart.

0: 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Just take a listen.
1: When you're having a good day, it cheers you up. And when you're having a bad day, it still cheers you up. On the nights when

That's Peter Burton. Where would I be on your encouraging WPER? Hey, I'm Teresa. Well, Ben Fuller is coming up for you. Also, John Reddick with his brand new one called Holding On. All after this from Seth Schleter. This is Running Back to You on your encouraging WPER.

0: messaging WPER is giving you a chance to win a 3-game Fred Nat's baseball package. 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And memories that'll last way beyond summer. 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

Oh, that's Taryn Wells, famous for on Your Encouraging WPER. Aren't you glad that God is famous for being good, for being loving, for being forgiving? I'm telling you, I am grateful that we've got a good God and that that's what he's famous for. He's loving us, even when we didn't deserve it.

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1: A moment with WPER chaplain Barnabas Piper.
0: One of the verses says this: What gift of grace is Jesus my Redeemer? There is no more for heaven now to give. He is my joy, my righteousness and freedom, my steadfast love, my deep and boundless peace. Now, this is a beautiful and true verse, but there's a certain kind of person in this world who combines cynicism with pedantry, a particular kind of nitpicky contrarian. I am one of those people. This means that when I see lyrics like, there is no more for heaven now to give, my instinct is to find all the exceptions. It is, after all, a statement of superlatives and totality. Heaven could not give more. Really? Nothing? Really? Nothing. When Jesus emptied himself by taking the form of a servant and being found in human form, he humbled himself by becoming obedient to the point of death, even death on a cross, as Philippians 2 tells us. He was the most that our Father in heaven could give. Jesus is the fulfillment of all promises. He is the resolution to all evil. He is salvation for all sinners who simply believe. He is our ongoing advocate and intercessor, bringing us close to our Father. And Jesus is the superlative who gently and inexorably smothers cynicism in love and beauty.
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2: Thanks to Kenny Vestal for being today's sponsor in loving memory of his wife, Peggy. Peggy was born on this day, July 14th in 1955, and went home to be with the Lord on September 23rd of 2024. Kenny says that they shared more than 50 wonderful years together, and that Peggy was his soulmate, his best friend, and is his life. He looks forward to the day they'll be together again in heaven. Peggy leaves behind family members who dearly loved her, including her siblings, Patty and Howard, as well as her and Kenny's son, Chris Vestal, along with three of Peggy's nieces, Crystal, Angie, and Judy, who also live with them for a time. Kenny says that Peggy made every holiday and family gathering special. Some of their favorite memories were made around the backyard pool, where Chris and the girls learned to swim, and where they all spent countless happy summer days together. Peggy also loved collecting dolls, and for 20 years, she and Kenny traveled to Georgia for the Cabbage Patch Convention. Kenny says that he feels Peggy's love every day and knows that she and God are watching over him and guiding him through these difficult times. He is especially grateful to God for using WPER and the friends at LifePoint Church to encourage him through this time. Kenny is thankful to sponsor today's music and ministry in loving memory of his beloved Peggy.
1: If you or your organization would like to become a day sponsor, then email us at daysponsor@wper.org.
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That is Ann Wilson, God's Story on your encouraging WPER. Hey there, I'm Teresa. You know, we've all got a God story, and I love when you guys take the moments to share those with us. And one came from Jennifer. She says that her daughter is one that she was told she may never have, even through her firstborn having a stroke in utero that resulted in epilepsy and CP. She said, God never said he was done or that all the doors were closed. She's now 31. And doctors said they didn't know if she would walk, talk, see, hear, if she would have any intellectual disability. She said, but this precious blessing of her daughter has accomplished so much. She has an associate's degree in psychology. She teaches in our school system, and she thanks God for this miracle of her daughter. This is Leanna Crawford. Thank God.

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0: Sometimes a reset is as simple as sitting back down around the table with the people who still matter. Your encouraging WPER.
1: This is the moment.

That is Terry in with testimony on your encouraging WPER. You know, Teresa? Well, Katie Nicole is on the way with In Jesus' Name, and then also Mercy Me with their latest called Make It Well. If you haven't heard that, I hope you can hang out and listen for it. Right now, it's third day with Trust in Jesus on your encouraging WPER. Mm-hmm.

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1: Being ambidextrous is so rare that it's like, oh, it's a big deal that you can do things with both hands.
2: Most left-handers would say we live in a right-handed world.
1: Oh, absolutely.
2: Do you remember a few months back, like how you can create new
1: habits? Yeah.
2: New habits. I tried it for like a week, brushing my teeth left-handed. Wow, that was so difficult.
1: You have a whole hand that knows how to do everything. Brush your teeth, right, all the things. But then you have another hand that doesn't know how to do any of that stuff, like brushing your teeth?
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I need a peace that only

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Beautiful new song from Mercy Me called Make It Well on Your Encouraging WPER. I am Teresa. Well, I was just thinking about this. Yesterday morning when there were so many ants in the house, the day before, I had had ants in the kitchen. And there were, I can't even tell you how many there were coming in the back door of the kitchen. And that's, it's a second floor with one of those little security fences because there's no deck there. And so I open the door and I'm trying to sweep them out. I sweep a whole big pile up in the dustpan and I shake it out so that they're outside, and I do it again. The third time I did it, I lost the dustpan and it went out and it was raining. And so it rained the rest of the day. I was like, well, I just left it out there. So yesterday morning, my intent was to get the dustpan. But when I woke up and there were so many ants in the living room, all over the floor, no trail, nothing. Like, it was crazy. I'm killing them like crazy. And so I ran out of time to do anything. And when I got home, it was super late and I didn't want to walk around there in at the nighttime. And then this morning I forgot. I was like, here, my neighbor, I don't know if she could see from her back door looking at mine, me just throw a dustpan out the back door. That's not what I intended to do. Or if my lawn guy comes today, I don't know. Is he going to see the dustpan sitting outside? I'm like, oh, tonight I have a viewing. I'm not going to get home until late. I'm like, I'm not going around there pitch black again. So there it will sit one more day.

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Oh, I'm going to walk with Jesus. That's Consumed by Fire on your encouraging WPER. Hey, I'm Teresa. Well, music's on the way from Lauren Daigle, also brand new artist Cade Thompson. His song, That's What the Cross is For, that's on the way for you as well. But right now, it is CeCe Winans, Worthy of It All, on your encouraging WPER.

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1: Thanks to Kenny Vestal for being today's sponsor in loving memory of his wife, Peggy. Peggy was born on this day, July 14th in 1955, and went home to be with the Lord on September 23rd of 2024. Kenny says that they shared more than 50 wonderful years together, and that Peggy was his soulmate, his best friend, and is his life. He looks forward to the day they'll be together again in heaven. Peggy leaves behind family members who dearly loved her, including her siblings, Patty and Howard, as well as her and Kenny's son, Chris Vestal, along with three of Peggy's nieces, Crystal, Angie, and Judy, who also live with them for a time. Kenny says that Peggy made every holiday and family gathering special. Some of their favorite memories were made around the backyard pool, where Chris and the girls learned to swim, and where they all spent countless happy summer days together. Peggy also loved collecting dolls, and for 20 years, she and Kenny traveled to Georgia for the Cabbage Patch Convention. Kenny says that he feels Peggy's love every day and knows that she and God are watching over him and guiding him through these difficult times. He is especially grateful to God for using WPER and the friends at LifePoint Church to encourage him through this time. Kenny is thankful to sponsor today's music and ministry in loving memory of his beloved Peggy.
0: If you or your organization would like to become a day sponsor, then email us at daysponsor@wper.org.
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Oh, that's what the cross is for. That's Cade Thompson on your encouraging WPER. Hey, I'm Teresa. Well, I hope you'll take a moment and check out our website for the information about our movie night coming up this Friday night. There's some new information, so I hope if you were planning on coming, you'll take a look at it. This Friday night is our movie night at Stafford Airport. There'll be a few different food trucks out at the event. If you'd like to purchase food, like if you're coming from work, grabbing the kids, don't have time to make anything, that's all right. We'll have the food trucks there for you. That's the only thing that you have to purchase. Everything else is free, including the popcorn. And we'll have this wonderful movie ready for you. And if you'd like to find out what the movie is, make sure you know what that is. Get directions and find out more about if you'd like to bring a backpack. You can donate a backpack to some kids in need. We'll be distributing those before school starts. So if you want to be a part of that, it's all at WPER.org.

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When the day feels heavy and your thoughts won't settle, pause for a moment. Take a breath, refocus your heart, and notice God's goodness in the everyday moments with your encouraging WPER.

Well, there's your good news reminder today that demons run and hide and they tremble at the name of Jesus. There's power in that name. And we get to declare that name every single day. We get to say it over the air. I love that. You talk about the freedom in this nation to share Jesus openly. I never want to take that for granted. And I never want to take those of you that help us do that for granted. Whether you're giving a monthly gift or you gave a single gift during a fundraiser, whether you pray, whether you volunteer, thank you. It's because of you that we get to be on the air sharing Jesus every day. That's real hope. That's real encouragement, real peace. And God's not finished yet, friend. He's still working in each of us and through us. So thank you for helping us be on the air sharing that every day. This is Emerson Day, but God ain't finished yet on Your Encouraging WPER.

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1: 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What about the hot dogs? Yeah, those are good too. And memories that'll last way beyond summer. 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

ever thought about that statement, who God is to you? Because I can tell you what, for me, He is peace giver. He has definitely been comforter. He's been my strength. He's been hope. He's been a friend that sticks closer than a brother, an ever-present help, the one who's never failed me, the one who's never left me alone. There's so many. When you think about who God is to you, the one who's granted us eternal life, the one who's given us grace when we didn't deserve it, mercy. I'm telling you, there's so much. Think about it. Who is He to you today? This is Cochran & Company. This is what grace can do on your encouraging WPER.

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1: Thanks to Kenny Vestal for being today's sponsor in loving memory of his wife, Peggy. Peggy was born on this day, July 14th in 1955, and went home to be with the Lord on September 23rd of 2024. Kenny says that they shared more than 50 wonderful years together, and that Peggy was his soulmate, his best friend, and is his life. He looks forward to the day they'll be together again in heaven. Peggy leaves behind family members who dearly loved her, including her siblings, Patty and Howard, as well as her and Kenny's son, Chris Vestal, along with three of Peggy's nieces, Crystal, Angie, and Judy, who also live with them for a time. Kenny says that Peggy made every holiday and family gathering special. Some of their favorite memories were made around the backyard pool, where Chris and the girls learned to swim, and where they all spent countless happy summer days together. Peggy also loved collecting dolls, and for 20 years, she and Kenny traveled to Georgia for the Cabbage Patch Convention. Kenny says that he feels Peggy's love every day and knows that she and God are watching over him and guiding him through these difficult times. He is especially grateful to God for using WPER and the friends at LifePoint Church to encourage him through this time. Kenny is thankful to sponsor today's music and ministry in loving memory of his beloved Peggy.
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Oh, Holy Spirit, breathe on it. That song is so powerful when you think about what God can do. You realize just one touch from God can change everything. That's the truth. I'm Teresa. You're listening to Your Encouraging WPER, and I still am kind of floored by a lady, Jennifer, who's been sharing her story that when her daughter was born, she had a stroke in utero, I think is what it was. And they told her that it resulted in epilepsy and CP. But beyond that, they said, look, we don't know if she's ever going to walk, talk, see, hear. We don't know if she'll have an intellectual disability, but she's accomplished so much. She's got an associate degree in psychology. She teaches in the school system. But here's why I'm following up with sharing that story earlier. Because Jennifer said, you know, my hope in sharing our story is that someone else can be encouraged that all is not lost. No matter what you're hearing, that anything is possible with God. Nothing is impossible. And whatever that word or that door is, God can open it. Sometimes the path is revealed, and it might not be the path that we thought we were going to walk in, but she said, oh, the joy that we get in the end. And the ultimate end, when we meet Jesus, we'll know. But even here, nothing is impossible with God. They've seen the miracles in their lives, and they want to encourage others today. Let God breathe on the things that you've almost given up hope on. You know, the ultimate hope, of course, is heaven with Jesus. But even here on earth, there are some things that God wants to turn around. I believe it. I really believe it. I hope to.

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1: I wake up in the morning and put WTR on, and it really means a lot. I love the radio station. I play it in my car. It means a lot just hearing the stories and the testimony. So thank you so much for what you guys do.

That's Phil Wickham, Homesick for Heaven, on Your Encouraging WPER. Hey, I'm Teresa. Well, I've got Brandon Lake on the way with gratitude, and I really have seen so much coming out recently about the power of gratitude. And really, I think it was last year around March where God showed it to me in such a fresh way that I had stopped being thankful for some things in my life. And I'm a thankful person. Like, really? Like, I was born in Thanksgiving. This year, my birthday is on Thanksgiving. It's just kind of something that's been in my life as a norm. Thank God. It's just been as a thankful person. But he showed me areas where I had gotten so consumed with the problem, so consumed with the things that were wrong in this area, that I had stopped being thankful. And when he showed me that and I started being thankful again, I'm telling you, the weight of it began to lift. And it was really powerful how science is now proving that gratitude and thankfulness can rewire your brain. When the enemy tries to come in and get your brain thinking only about the negative, you start thanking God. And scientists can prove on brain scans how things begin to shift. How amazing is that? You want to change your life? Find more and more opportunities to just be thankful to God. It's amazing the power that works there. So gratitude is on the way after this from Andrew Ripp. This is Breakdown on Your Encouraging WPER.

0: have been so blessed, and yet there's been tragedy this year, but God has provided things that we never thought it would ever happen, and I'm excited just what this ministry is doing and what God is doing, right, in everybody's lives, and the people that he's touching, and the people that he's encouraging, and he blesses you to bless others.
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That is Hillsong Worship, Who You Say I Am, on Your Encouraging WPER. Hey, I'm Teresa. Well, if you've never joined our music team, can I invite you to do that? We are pressing toward 1,000 members on that music team. And we'd love to have you. We'd love to get to that milestone, because the more people that we have giving us their opinions on the music we play, the better this station is. We get to let you have a voice into what's being played here. So this next song from Peter Burton, Where Would I Be, apparently is the number one song of those listening right now. And if you're like, I do like it, but that's not my number one. Well, how would we know? Well, if you join the music team, we'll know. And you'll get an email just once a month. And that email contains clips where you can just listen to a few songs. Let us know what you think. Give us your opinion. Do you like it? Do you love it? Do you want to hear more of it? Do you want to hear less of it? Your opinions really help us in choosing the music that we play. Dwayne looks at every one of those surveys. So if you'd like to join the music team, you can find out how to do that simply by texting the word music to 877-859-9737, or go to WPER.org and sign up today to be on the music team. Right now, currently, the number one song for the music team is this one from Peter Burton.

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1: Thanks to Kenny Vestal for being today's sponsor in loving memory of his wife, Peggy. Peggy was born on this day, July 14th in 1955, and went home to be with the Lord on September 23rd of 2024. Kenny says that they shared more than 50 wonderful years together, and that Peggy was his soulmate, his best friend, and is his life. He looks forward to the day they'll be together again in heaven. Peggy leaves behind family members who dearly loved her, including her siblings, Patty and Howard, as well as her and Kenny's son, Chris Vestal, along with three of Peggy's nieces, Crystal, Angie, and Judy, who also live with them for a time. Kenny says that Peggy made every holiday and family gathering special. Some of their favorite memories were made around the backyard pool, where Chris and the girls learned to swim, and where they all spent countless happy summer days together. Peggy also loved collecting dolls, and for 20 years, she and Kenny traveled to Georgia for the Cabbage Patch Convention. Kenny says that he feels Peggy's love every day and knows that she and God are watching over him and guiding him through these difficult times. He is especially grateful to God for using WPER and the friends at LifePoint Church to encourage him through this time. Kenny is thankful to sponsor today's music and ministry in loving memory of his beloved Peggy.
0: If you or your organization would like to become a day sponsor, then email us at daysponsor@wper.org.
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4: Has God used Crown to impact your life? Hi, I'm Chuck Bentley with My Money Life from Crown. I recently met a rancher from South Dakota. When he learned I was with Crown, he pulled out his phone and told me a story. A bad drought hit his part of the country. He thought he'd lose his herd of cattle. One day, he got on his knees out there on his ranch and looked out toward the hills. Pouring his heart out to the Lord, he remembered a verse learned in a Crown study. God owns the cattle on a thousand hills. He felt the peace of God flood his soul by remembering that he was simply a steward of what God had provided. He showed me the picture of his cattle and the miraculous way God provided. It was amazing. His daughter replicated the picture using watercolors and entered it in a local art show. It won first prize. I've had the privilege of seeing individuals, families, communities, and even nations transformed. Our core values are based on the truths contained in God's Word. 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Now, September the 10th through the 12th, we're celebrating Crown's 50th anniversary in beautiful Knoxville, Tennessee. We'll have inspiring worship, teaching, and powerful stories of transformation from across the world. People like the rancher the Lord allowed me to meet in Omaha. Now, I want you to join us and be a part of our vision for the next 50 years. 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And you and I are a part of it. 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

you're looking for a fresh start after hardship, failure, or feeling stuck, God has the power to wipe away the past and give you a better future. Don't focus on regrets. Let God hit the reset button. Your encouraging WPER.

You know, in life, we're going to face giants. Giants of whatever, right? Of difficulties, of challenges, of perhaps for some it's sickness, perhaps for some it's financial, perhaps for some it's relational, but they're going to be giants that we have to face in life. Wouldn't it be great to face them with confidence? You confidently face down that thing and know you're not greater than my God. And with God, we're going to take this down. We're going to level this here. And I believe that having Christ at the center of your life is what enables us to face whatever the adversity is with confidence. And I tell you what, when you know you have such a loving God, one that's willing to wait for us, even when we're a little slow to get some things, He waits for us. That's how we have confidence, because you know how much He loves you. This is Zach Williams now with Wait For Me on your encouraging WPER.

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We the Kingdom on your encouraging WPER. You know, when you can feel it kind of rising in the back of your throat, into your sinuses, into your nose, and all of a sudden, achoo, yeah, they're mowing the lawn outside today. I can feel it. Allergies still going strong. When does allergy season end anyway? December? Now we got whole new ones come then. WPER.

Ever hear a song on your encouraging WPER and think, I needed that today? Now you can tell us. 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

0: good.
1: It's Matthew West on Your Encouraging WPER. Hi, I'm Dwayne. So how many phone numbers do you actually know, like have memorized, you could write down or call somebody if you didn't have your smartphone with you? This conversation started yesterday with someone I know that lost their phone and all of a sudden realized how few people they can actually reach out to until they got that information back. Because, you know, years ago, maybe we had to rely on an address book or something, but even then, we would see the number as we dialed it. Now, you know, on your smartphone, you call somebody, you text somebody, you don't even see the number. It's just a name. So I'm thinking, my wife, yeah, I could definitely call her. My parents, I could call their home number. Of course, it used to be my home number. It's probably why I know it. When it comes to my kids, though, I'm like, no, not a chance. They've been in my phone since they've had phones, and I just call them by name. Here's Lauren Daigle, WPER.

0: encouraging WPER is giving you a chance to win a 3-game Fred Nat's baseball package. 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Just go to WPER.org. The crack of the bat. The fun of the game. What about the hot dogs? Yeah, those are good too. And memories that'll last way beyond summer. 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

0: That's the J.J. Weeks Band on Your Encouraging WPER. I am Dwayne. Well, we certainly had some hot weather a couple of weekends ago, the 4th of July. Some would say hot as a firecracker. That humidity was pretty oppressive, too. We got some hot weather coming later this week, tomorrow and Thursday especially. But especially for mid-July standards, the humidity should not be that out of control. So, yeah, it's going to be hot, upper 90s. Could get close to 100, but that heat index shouldn't be too much higher than that. Still have a heat advisory for some of our areas tomorrow, though, so keep that in mind. Here's Mercy Me.
1: Making well.

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1: Thanks to Kenny Vestal for being today's sponsor in loving memory of his wife, Peggy. Peggy was born on this day, July 14th in 1955, and went home to be with the Lord on September 23rd of 2024. Kenny says that they shared more than 50 wonderful years together, and that Peggy was his soulmate, his best friend, and is his life. He looks forward to the day they'll be together again in heaven. Peggy leaves behind family members who dearly loved her, including her siblings, Patty and Howard, as well as her and Kenny's son, Chris Vestal, along with three of Peggy's nieces, Crystal, Angie, and Judy, who also live with them for a time. Kenny says that Peggy made every holiday and family gathering special. Some of their favorite memories were made around the backyard pool, where Chris and the girls learned to swim, and where they all spent countless happy summer days together. Peggy also loved collecting dolls, and for 20 years, she and Kenny traveled to Georgia for the Cabbage Patch Convention. Kenny says that he feels Peggy's love every day and knows that she and God are watching over him and guiding him through these difficult times. He is especially grateful to God for using WPER and the friends at LifePoint Church to encourage him through this time. Kenny is thankful to sponsor today's music and ministry in loving memory of his beloved Peggy.
0: If you or your organization would like to become a day sponsor, then email us at daysponsor@wper.org.
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Jesus himself said, where two or three gather in my name, there am I with them. Crowder singing in the house of the Lord. You're encouraging WPER. Love this from Hebrews 10 as well. It says, let us consider how we may spur one another on toward love and good deeds, not giving up meeting together as some are in the habit of doing, but encouraging one another, and all the more as you see the day approaching. I don't know about you, but I need Jesus every day to walk with me.

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That doesn't have to end when you leave the car. 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
1: It means a lot to our whole family. We all listen to it. Every one of us has been encouraged by you guys, and it's just a blessing to know that each morning we can listen to you guys as we're driving to work for school.

That's Caleb and John on your encouraging WPER. Hi, I'm Dwayne. Well, my son and I have watched a number of baseball games in Fredericksburg. We've had tickets to the team ever since they moved to town 6 years ago, and always wondered as we're watching the Fredericksburg Nationals play, because there are four levels, I believe, below the major league. Are we watching a future all-star player? I wonder who it'll be. Well, tonight there is one. James Wood, who is on the Washington Nationals team now, the major league team, was a Fredericksburg National just 4 years ago, back in 2022, played some games in Fredericksburg, and is now playing in the All-Star game, Major League Baseball All-Star game tonight. He won't be a starter, but probably come in as playing the outfield a little later in the game, maybe get an at-bat or two. Might hit one of those monster home runs he's famous for, too. Wonder who the next All-Star will be. Here's Mercy Me. I'm fine.

life feels off course, there's always a way back. A way back to God. A way back to hope. A way back to real connections. Your encouraging WPER.

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I am Dwayne. That's one of your favorite songs, as you've told us on the WPER Music Team survey from last month. 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Here's Chris Tomlin.

0: encouraging WPER is giving you a chance to win a 3-game Fred Nat's baseball package. 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
1: Thanks to Kenny Vestal for being today's sponsor in loving memory of his wife, Peggy. Peggy was born on this day, July 14th in 1955, and went home to be with the Lord on September 23rd of 2024. Kenny says that they shared more than 50 wonderful years together, and that Peggy was his soulmate, his best friend, and is his life. He looks forward to the day they'll be together again in heaven. Peggy leaves behind family members who dearly loved her, including her siblings, Patty and Howard, as well as her and Kenny's son, Chris Vestal, along with 3 of Peggy's nieces, Crystal, Angie, and Judy, who also live with them for a time. Kenny says that Peggy made every holiday and family gathering special. Some of their favorite memories were made around the backyard pool, where Chris and the girls learned to swim, and where they all spent countless happy summer days together. Peggy also loved collecting dolls, and for 20 years, she and Kenny traveled to Georgia for the Cabbage Patch Convention. Kenny says that he feels Peggy's love every day and knows that she and God are watching over him and guiding him through these difficult times. He is especially grateful to God for using WPER and the friends at LifePoint Church to encourage him through this time. Kenny is thankful to sponsor today's music and ministry in loving memory of his beloved Peggy.
0: If you or your organization would like to become a day sponsor, then email us at daysponsor@wper.org.
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That's We the Kingdom on your encouraging WPER. Hi, I'm Dwayne. We always tried to be honest with our kids while they were growing up, tried to tell them things they need to know so they can be prepared, well, as much as you can, prepare a child for what's about to come in life. My daughter's about to head off to college for the first time next month, and so excited for her, so excited about what she's going to be doing and people she'll meet and things she'll get to do. But I just wanted to give her a heads up. So last night at dinner, I told her, I said, I just want to tell you this now so you know that when it does happen, because it probably will, it's not personal, okay? I think she was a little scared what I was about to say. I said, Dad, there may be some time that you'll meet someone that you want to bring home to mom and dad, a young man that you'll want us to meet. I just need to tell you that most likely I'm going to think they're not good enough for you. Now, that's nothing personal against whoever you might bring home, okay? That's just because it's a daddy-daughter thing. There's nobody good enough for our daughters, right? Just want to make sure she's prepared. And hopefully she

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0: Before you pack up and go on vacation, whenever that is this summertime, you might do something that most people don't.
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0: Clean the house.
2: What?
0: Most
2: really?
0: People, yeah, most people don't. They're like, well, when we get back, we're going to have all this stuff. Might as well clean it up then.
2: Oh, see, I...
0: That shocked Heather.
2: It did, because...
0: You clean up big time before you go.
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It's I Am They on your encouraging WPER. I am Dwayne, and midweek blues, some call it a hump day on a Wednesday. You get over that and it's downhill toward the weekend, whatever you call it, if you need a little boost on a Wednesday morning. Eric and Heather have it for you. They'll be here tomorrow morning playing your favorite songs, some great conversation, put a smile on your face, and to share those wow God stories. You got one of those to share? Something that's happened recently in your life that you can only say, wow God, and give him all the credit. It's another Wow God Wednesday tomorrow morning with Eric and Heather.

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At Your Encouraging WPER, we invite you to turn your heart back to what's good and true.

That's Phil Wickham and Crowder on your encouraging WPER. I am Dwayne. Saw this story on a TV station. I love stories like this. This is fantastic. Laura of Henrico County just celebrated her 106th birthday on Sunday. She was born in 1920, has had quite a life, traveled to 10 countries, and even climbed part of the Great Wall of China at age 89. My goodness. She's outlived a first husband, a son, and a second husband, and is giving some advice as well for a long life. This is the part I like. At age 106, here's her advice. Pray daily, stay active and engaged, exercise, socialize, eat healthy, and limit medication. As far as looking forward to the future, she is. She says she's already planning her 107th birthday party. Just 1 year away.

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0: It's Cochran and Company on Your Encouraging WPER. Hi, I'm Dwayne. In the middle of summer, in the middle of allergy season, I'm sure the allergies getting kicked up today with the lawn crew was out mowing the lawn today. And one of the guys I was seeing who was out there doing the landscaping, he was like covered head to toe, had the big floppy hat on, which is a good idea, stay out of the sun. But he also had a face gaiter. He was wearing a long sleeve shirt, had gloves on, long pants. And I'm thinking, how is that man still upright outside? Please be hydrating out there, okay? Here's Toby Mac, WPER.
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0: encouraging WPER is giving you a chance to win a three-game Fred Nat's baseball package. 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Just go to WPER.org. The crack of the bat, the fun of the game. What about the hot dogs? Yeah, those are good too. And memories that'll last way beyond summer. 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
1: Thanks to Kenny Vestal for being today's sponsor in loving memory of his wife, Peggy. Peggy was born on this day, July 14th in 1955, and went home to be with the Lord on September 23rd of 2024. Kenny says that they shared more than 50 wonderful years together, and that Peggy was his soulmate, his best friend, and is his life. He looks forward to the day they'll be together again in heaven. Peggy leaves behind family members who dearly loved her, including her siblings, Patty and Howard, as well as her and Kenny's son, Chris Vestal, along with three of Peggy's nieces, Crystal, Angie, and Judy, who also live with them for a time. Kenny says that Peggy made every holiday and family gathering special. Some of their favorite memories were made around the backyard pool, where Chris and the girls learned to swim, and where they all spent countless happy summer days together. Peggy also loved collecting dolls, and for 20 years, she and Kenny traveled to Georgia for the Cabbage Patch Convention. Kenny says that he feels Peggy's love every day and knows that she and God are watching over him and guiding him through these difficult times. He is especially grateful to God for using WPER and the friends at LifePoint Church to encourage him through this time. Kenny is thankful to sponsor today's music and ministry in loving memory of his beloved Peggy.
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1: Praise God for y'all. If it wasn't for y'all, my days wouldn't be happy. The way that God lets you inspire my heart at the very time I need to hear, all the songs that you guys play are just so beautiful. I'm telling you, y'all are all so precious. Y'all are our family.

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1: 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Micah, your mom and dad love you very much. Your favorite song is No Fear, and you live that way. 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Happy fourth birthday, Micah, and thanks again to the Carter family for being today's sponsors.
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2: 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But then a bunch of people

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In Isaiah 43:19, God says, "Behold, I am doing a new thing." That's a powerful promise of renewal. It's time to reset your faith as God creates new paths for your life. You're encouraging WPER.

And Zach Williams on your encouraging WPER. Hi, I'm Dwayne. Haven't heard if we might be setting any records over the next couple of days, but I would guess that the middle of July probably had some very hot days in the past. We could be pretty warm for tomorrow and Thursday as well. Upper 90s, could be approaching 100. You know, we hit that, a couple of weeks ago, just before the 4th of July as well. Hopefully the humidity should not be quite as oppressive as it was that week, but yeah, it's still going to be hot next couple of days for sure. Here's Phil Wickham, WPER.

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Today feels heavy and your thoughts won't settle. Pause for a moment. Take a breath, refocus your heart, and notice God's goodness in the everyday moments with your encouraging WPER.

That's Leanna Crawford on your encouraging WPER. Hi, I'm Dwayne. My son and I have been going to Fredericksburg Nationals baseball games since they moved to town about 6 years ago. And the level of baseball, in case you don't know, is about four levels below Major League Baseball. So a lot of times it's these guys just getting their start in professional baseball. So kind of wondered, as we watch the games throughout the year, are we watching a future all-star? Like, which one of these players will make it to the major leagues and become an all-star? Well, first one tonight, James Wood, who played for the Fredericksburg Nationals back in 2022, is now part of the Washington Nationals big league team, and he is on the all-star team tonight. Major League Baseball all-star game is later tonight. He's not one of the starters, but he'll probably get a chance to get an at-bat, maybe play in the outfield, maybe hit one of his signature home runs that he did a number while he was in Fredericksburg as well, and continues that to today. So if you're going to a Fredericksburg Nationals baseball game, you never know who the next all-star might be. In fact, if you would like to get some tickets to take your family to a Fredericksburg Nationals game, you can register through our website, WPER.org. Sign up and tell us why baseball and summer go together so well. We'll send you to some Fred Nats games.

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1: I've been listening ever since y'all started. It's very positive. You know, I've gone through a lot of stuff in the last year, so it's helped me get through a lot of stuff.

That's Peter Burton on your encouraging WPER. I am Dwayne. Last month, that was the favorite song voted on by WPER music team members. That song called Where Would I Be from Peter Burton. Is that one of your favorite songs on the radio right now? Well, we've got a brand new music team survey just out today. 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You can affect the playlist of what WPER has simply by voting in the WPER music team. Many have already taken that survey today. If that's you, thank you for that. So appreciated. Waiting for you. Just check your email from this morning. That's where you'll find your invitation. If you've never joined the music team before, well, we'd love to have you. 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You were

0: very mild stroke. Thankfully and prayerfully, praise the Lord, he recovered and he had no residual effects from it, but it scared him. And he started coming to church with me, so like when people listen to WPER, they stumble upon it from all the stories I've been hearing, something switches inside them.
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2: Thanks to Kenny Vestal for being today's sponsor in loving memory of his wife, Peggy. Peggy was born on this day, July 14th in 1955, and went home to be with the Lord on September 23rd of 2024. Kenny says that they shared more than 50 wonderful years together, and that Peggy was his soulmate, his best friend, and is his life. He looks forward to the day they'll be together again in heaven. Peggy leaves behind family members who dearly loved her, including her siblings, Patty and Howard, as well as her and Kenny's son, Chris Vestal, along with three of Peggy's nieces, Crystal, Angie, and Judy, who also live with them for a time. Kenny says that Peggy made every holiday and family gathering special. Some of their favorite memories were made around the backyard pool, where Chris and the girls learned to swim, and where they all spent countless happy summer days together. Peggy also loved collecting dolls, and for 20 years, she and Kenny traveled to Georgia for the Cabbage Patch Convention. Kenny says that he feels Peggy's love every day and knows that she and God are watching over him and guiding him through these difficult times. He is especially grateful to God for using WPER and the friends at LifePoint Church to encourage him through this time. Kenny is thankful to sponsor today's music and ministry in loving memory of his beloved Peggy.
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Lauren Daigle on your encouraging WPER. Hi, I'm Dwayne. 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

In Isaiah 43:19, God says, "Behold, I am doing a new thing." That's a powerful promise of renewal. It's time to reset your faith as God creates new paths for your life. You're encouraging WPER.

It's Cody Carnes on your encouraging WPER. Hi, I'm Dwayne. It was probably 6 months ago the first time I heard this next song by Tarian. It was her by herself singing the song called Testimony. Very delightful song. And then another remix version came out with the great CeCe Winans singing vocals on it. Totally refreshed and transformed the song, in my opinion. See what you think. WPER. This is

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1: I've listened to you guys since day one. You are the ones that keep me focused on the Lord. My kids have commented how I always seem to be so happy and they don't understand it. And part of the reason is because of you. 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

heart from hardening like stone. 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

If you're looking for a fresh start after hardship, failure, or feeling stuck, God has the power to wipe away the past and give you a better future. 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Let God hit the reset button. You're encouraging WPER.

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1: Thanks to Kenny Vestal for being today's sponsor in loving memory of his wife, Peggy. Peggy was born on this day, July 14th in 1955, and went home to be with the Lord on September 23rd of 2024. Kenny says that they shared more than 50 wonderful years together, and that Peggy was his soulmate, his best friend, and is his life. He looks forward to the day they'll be together again in heaven. Peggy leaves behind family members who dearly loved her, including her siblings, Patty and Howard, as well as her and Kenny's son, Chris Vestal, along with three of Peggy's nieces, Crystal, Angie, and Judy, who also live with them for a time. Kenny says that Peggy made every holiday and family gathering special. Some of their favorite memories were made around the backyard pool, where Chris and the girls learned to swim, and where they all spent countless happy summer days together. Peggy also loved collecting dolls, and for 20 years, she and Kenny traveled to Georgia for the Cabbage Patch Convention. Kenny says that he feels Peggy's love every day and knows that she and God are watching over him and guiding him through these difficult times. He is especially grateful to God for using WPER and the friends at Life Point Church to encourage him through this time. Kenny is thankful to sponsor today's music and ministry in loving memory of his beloved Peggy.
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life feels off course, there's always a way back. A way back to God. A way back to hope. A way back to real connections. 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